0: Radio 3, Bodø.
1: There was something in the water, made me go wild. Made me go wild, made me go wild. There was nothing in the world making me smile, like your smile.

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1: 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Can I get an amen in here?
2: You gotta ask me. Yeah, I'm going to the party, but I'm not going to make friends. I need a love bar.

0: Du hører på Radio 3.
1: The wound heals, but it never does. That's 'cause you at war with love.